Well, it is now the drive at 5. I'm driving you home. That's driven by Rogers Motors with a flashback coming up at 5:20. The other thing happening at 5:20 is we're going to have a Seattle Seahawks game happening exactly the same time. So I'm sorry, you're going to have to choose between Seahawks and the flashback. I'll keep you updated on the game as well. Here's Wildside, Motley Crue.

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11: 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The procession starts in Asodon at 5:30, and the ceremony will begin about 6:45 at Harris Field. If you can't make it to the parade route, watch it live on LC Valley News on Facebook. 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
12: Now, caller 5 only got one, but I needed three. Caller 5 said, welcome to Wild Side. Let's see what the other two answers were.
13: Did you name our songs that did the do? Let's find out. First up was Looking Out My Back Door from Creedence Clearwater Revival. Next was Lou Reed with Walk on the Wild Side. And last, the Crosby, Stills, and Nash classic, Sweet Judy Blue Eyes. Looking Out My Back Door, Walk on the Wild Side, and Sweet Judy Blue Eyes. If those were your answers, then you passed today's pop quiz. Class dismissed.

I called her if I didn't get the answer right, but hey, that's okay. It happens. You can always try the next day. All you got to do is listen in at 520 every weekday. And if you think you know the answer, call the Rock Hotline at 28-746-1995. And you might score some free food from the Cozy Kitchen. Now, going on right now, the Seattle Seahawks should be playing, going up against the Patriots. I'll keep you updated if anything crazy has happened. Let me check over there. It's just 0-0, nothing too crazy. But if anything major happens, I'll tell you. Here's Whitesnake.

0: Seahawks are live right now over on AM950, 95.5 FM. Nothing to report yet. It's 0-0. First quarter, 7 minutes left. Anything super crazy happens, I'm watching it live. Well, I'm listening to 95.5 right now and also just watching online. So if anything crazy happens, I'll let you know.
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5: Let's take a look at Valley weather on Z-Rod.
0: 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They've been serving the area for 20 years. That's for weather tonight. Will be a low of 57, partly cloudy. Tomorrow, high of 87, getting hot. Friday cooling off, though, 77 with the weekend. Saturday and Sunday, mid-70s to high 60s with just a lot of rain. At the moment, though, it's clear. It's 82. Probably the breeze. Leonard Skinner on Z-Rock.

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1: The

Well, as if the drive at 5, but I'm still here to hang out with you on this Wednesday night. It's going to be cooling off here pretty soon, dropping down to mid-50s tonight. The moment, still pretty hot. It's 82. I'll give you a better weather update here pretty soon. Moment, you got lucky, Tom Petty.

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3: 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The procession starts in Minnesotan at 5:30 and the ceremony will begin about 6:45 at Harris Field. 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

0: Elsie Valley News will stream the September 11th first responder procession on our Facebook page. The parade starts at Asotin at 5:30, will conclude in the ceremony at Harris Field at 6:45, remembering our heroes who died 25 years ago. 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

Well, halftime just wrapped up for the Seahawks. It's now 7-0. Patriots in the lead. They got a touchdown in a second. I'll keep you updated if anything crazy happens up until then, but the third quarter literally just started a few seconds ago. They got 14:53 left in the third half, or the second half. Purple Haze, Jimi Hendrix, Z-Rock.

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Well, it's 7 o'clock, so it's my final hour, but we still have a Seahawks game going on. Not a great start for the Seahawks when it comes to their season. They're currently down by 10. It's 10-0. The Patriots in the lead. But if anything major happens, I'll tell you if they got to come back. But you can go listen to it over 9950, 95.5 FM. Till then, here's Anthem by Rush. With Rusty Hour, we get Pink Floyd, Led Zeppelin, AC/DC, Bad Flower, and ZZ Top.

0: High Hopes by Pink Floyd. It's definitely not one of their more popular ones, but that's one that's always really stuck with me compared to some of the other ones. Like, obviously, everyone loves The Wall and, you know, Part 2, things like that, but High Hopes, I don't know why, but that final riff just always struck a chord with me.
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4: 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Next thing you know, we heard boom. We ran up to the corner and hit right into the World Trade Center.
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1: 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On September 11th, please pause to remember the victims and heroes of 9/11, a day we will never forget.
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0: 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As for weather tonight, it'll be a low of 57, partly cloudy. Tomorrow, a high of 87, increasing clouds. Friday, 77 with Saturday, cooling off to 76 with some showers going through the weekend. With Sunday, cooling off to mid-60s, actually. And every night, pushing forward, will be also mid-50s. The moment, though, it's clear. It's 81. Going to be cooling off here pretty soon. Sun just went down. Heaven knows. Pretty reckless. On Z-Rock.

Well, that's going to do it for me tonight. I'm out of here, and you have a great night. Final check before I head out of here. What's going on with the Seahawks? It was mid of the fourth last time I checked. Let me check. Yeah, quarter four, 10 left. Seahawks tied it up, actually. They got a field goal in the third, and then they just got a touchdown a few minutes ago. So now it's tied 10-10 against the Patriots. Well, I mean, I won't be here to tell you what happens, so I guess you can catch it over on AM 950, 95.5 FM. Until then, here's Freebird. Have a great night. I'll talk to you tomorrow. Enjoy your night.

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4: 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Next thing you know, we heard boom. We ran up to the corner and hit right into the World Trade Center.
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4: 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The procession starts in Asotin at 5:30 and the ceremony will begin about 6:45 at Harris Field. If you can't make it to the parade route, watch it live on LZ Valley News on Facebook. 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
0: Don't miss Metal Meltdown, Friday nights at 9 with Rock and Rowdy. 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

0: ABC News, I'm Sherry Preston. The Republicans holding what they say is a midterm convention in Dallas, although some prominent members of the GOP are not there. ABC's Rachel Scott is.
1: There are some Republicans that are running in very competitive races. Dan Sullivan in Alaska, Susan Collins in Maine, who are not here. And there's questions about just how far this message can carry. President Trump, of course, is looking to energize voters, and they certainly have a lot of energy about him. There are a lot of Republicans who love President Trump, who defend President Trump. But there's also a lot of voters out there that are dealing with the realities of his economic agenda.
0: Without explaining where the money would come from or if it's even legal, the president is promising every adult in the country a $5,000 check should the Republicans win in November. According to the cockpit voice recorder, the pilots of the Amazon cargo jet that crashed in Miami Sunday have been interviewed by the NTSB. One of the pilots says he warned the other one before the crash that they were going way too fast. This is ABC News.
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0: ABC News. I'm Sherry Preston. At the first ever GOP midterm convention meant to spark interest before the elections in November, President Trump promised $5,000 checks for every American adult in the country if the Republicans win.
1: Trump also threatening more strikes against Iran after saying the U.S. has detected new activity at one of Iran's deeply buried nuclear sites. Trump saying he expects the war will end after the November elections. The convention is aimed at boosting Republican candidates who are facing voter concerns about the war and the economy, including the price of gas, which now sits at $4.27 per gallon.
0: ABC's Hannah Batah, oil trading this morning at $102 a barrel. Calls for Congress to do more on artificial intelligence after warnings from researchers that some AI programs may be growing out of control. One researcher says AI could kill all humans within the next decade. Dozens missing after a ferry fire in the Philippines, and in China, at least 20 are dead after a cargo ship docked for repairs in the port of Qingdao caught fire. This is ABC News.
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0: NBC News. I'm Sherry Preston. The Republicans holding their first ever midterm convention in Dallas. The president promising $5,000 checks for every American adult if the GOP keeps control of Congress in November. Even that, however, might not be enough. ABC's Mary Bruce with more from Dallas.
1: With the president's approval rating at a record low 33%, some Republican candidates in competitive races are opting to skip this convention entirely. Now, tonight on night two, Vice President J.D. Vance will be the headline address, but the president is also expected to speak again.
0: The European Union Central Bank has raised interest rates to cool inflation, being fueled by high oil prices triggered from the Iran war. Last night, a tribute to those killed in the 9/11 attacks.
2: 2,977 drones, one drone for every victim who lost their life on 9/11. The lights took to the skies and then recreated the outline of the Twin Towers.
0: ABC's Sam Champion. Tomorrow, of course, marks 25 years since the towers fell. This is ABC News.
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0: It was from A Perfect Circle, their new song, and good morning. Welcome to the Great Day Morning Show. 6:12 this morning and 52 degrees. I've got the window open in my office. Little nippy. 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And so stop by Early Bird Supply in Clarkston today from 11 to 2 for the customer appreciation celebration. 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
2: 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Mostly sunny this morning, cloudy and breezy this afternoon with 88 degrees expected. Clouds and breezy tonight, 20% chance of showers, lows near 56. And tomorrow, 76 degrees in the afternoon tomorrow. Mostly cloudy skies, 52 now at Z-Rock.

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0: Z-Rock 96.5, Saving Abel, Scotty Austin helping out on there, the original voice. That one's called Hive. We're looking at ABC Radio News coming at us here in a couple seconds, followed by Brian Danner at LC Valley News. It's all coming up next right here on Z-Rock.
1: ABC News, I'm Sherry Preston. NTSB investigators are preparing to move the wreckage of the Amazon cargo plane to a hangar in Miami for more investigation following the Sunday crash that killed five people. ABC's Victor Oquendo in Miami says we are finding out more about the seconds before the plane landed.
2: Investigators say a little more than a minute before the plane touched down on the runway, one pilot warned they were going too fast and made additional comments regarding the aircraft's excessive speed throughout the remainder of the recording.
1: The NTSB's official report could take months or even years to finish. New numbers on inflation show it picked up at the wholesale level last month after cooling earlier this summer. High gas and oil costs because of the Iran war leading to a 5.4% hike in inflation in the month of August compared to last year. Price of U.S. crude has now risen to more than $100 a barrel for the first time since May. The price of Brent crude, which is the international standard, rose to more than $105 a barrel today. This is ABC News.
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7: Mostly sunny early today with increasing clouds and breezy conditions expected this afternoon and a high today near 88. Mostly cloudy and breezy tonight with a 20% chance of showers developing. Overnight lows here in the valley near 55. Mostly cloudy skies tomorrow and cooler. Highs tomorrow around 76. Currently 52 degrees in Lewiston. Good morning. I'm Brian Danner. Deputies pulled a woman over for a traffic stop and ended up arresting her for allegedly possessing methamphetamine. A press release from the Whitman County Sheriff's Office says they pulled over 39-year-old Lisa McCarthy of Colfax on Main Street in Colfax yesterday morning. The release says she consented to a search of her purse where they found a small amount of methamphetamine. The release goes on to say she denied consent to search her vehicle, but deputies got a warrant and found approximately 18 grams of meth and numerous items of drug paraphernalia. Deputies booked McCarthy into jail on a charge of possession of a controlled substance. The 92nd Lewiston Roundup continues with family night tonight at the Roundup grounds just south of Lewiston. Rodeo events begin at 5 p.m. Tomorrow night is tough enough to wear pink with action starting at 5. The Roundup parade is Saturday morning at 9:59 on Lewiston's Main Street, and the Patriot Night final rodeo performance will be held at 5 p.m.

0: on Saturday. This year's 9/11 procession through the Elsie Valley will end with a special event to mark the 25th anniversary. Firefighters, medics, deputies, police officers, and other first responders will travel through the valley starting in Asotin at 5:30 as usual. It will pass by all of the fire stations in Asotin County, Clarkston, then Lewiston, before finishing at Lewis Clark State College. This year, there will be a special presentation at Harris Field. Everyone's welcome. It begins shortly after the procession reaches the college, roughly at 6:45 tomorrow night. There's no cost to get in. In sports, backup quarterback Drew Locke passed for 187 yards and a touchdown. Jackson Smith and Jigba had 8 catches for 122 yards and a touchdown. And the Seattle Seahawks rallied to beat the New England Patriots 13-10 last night at Lumen Field. The Seattle defense forced Patriot quarterback Drake May into 3 interceptions and limited the New England offense to just 3 second-half points. Up next, the Seahawks will be in Arizona to face the Cardinals in Week 2 on September 20th. I'm Brian Danner, LC Valley News.
1: It was fun. I kept hopping up and turning on the radio coverage. I was watching it on TV, and then I was turning on 95.5 when a big play would happen, because I love how the crowd mics get it in the radio broadcast. And, yeah, it was awesome. And Rabel was just, you know, all excited.
0: The new
1: like
0: home of Seahawk football. How about that?
1: I like it.
0: That feels pretty good, doesn't it?
1: It does feel
0: you
1: good.
0: You like that, don't you?
1: I like that a lot.
0: Yeah.
1: Once it got going, I was a little stressed yesterday because behind the scenes we had all this tech stuff that we had to figure out, you know. And as soon as that game was popped on there, Jason, the engineer Jason, and I were texting back and forth. Woohoo! It was awesome.
0: Things that people wouldn't even know you're celebrating.
1: Oh, yeah. Yeah. I was all sweating it. I went from sweating it to super happy and proud in about 5 seconds.
0: Yeah. Good.
1: When I heard that action on the radio when I was driving home, I'm like, okay, I like this. I like that. So, yep. Cool. If you ever get stuck, like last night, I had some friends who said, hey, thanks for having the game on, because they got stuck at work. And they couldn't watch it, but they wanted to listen to it live, and they were able to listen on the radio. So, yeah, good. Sounds really good, too. Florida guy, this is a good one. This guy was arrested after he broke through a wall in his apartment into his neighbor's unit using a hammer and some power tools. You have to be pretty angry to do that, but to continue to do it, you think you'd have some time to cool down.
0: Yeah.
1: Not this guy. Deputies arrived to find a hole in the wall between the two units. Roughly the size of a softball, the victim shared an audio recording of the suspect, Charles, who was breaking through the wall. The guy could be heard laughing, calling the victim names, and yelling threats like, I'm going to be crawling through the walls to figure out ways to make your life hell, as he's making a hole through the wall.
0: You start thinking about an evil laugh.
1: That's awesome. After 90 minutes in negotiation with police, the dude came out, was taken into custody. Police found a hammer and an electric weed whacker in the apartment covered in drywall dust. When somebody threatens to whack you, you don't think an actual weed whacker.
0: Weed whacker. You brought a weed whacker to a gunfight, buddy. You come through that door.
1: Yeah, try that doing wall. That in Idaho. That's not gonna work at all.
0: Instant regret.

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Z-Rock 96.5, 708, and that was Ozzy Osbourne in 1970. How about this? Let's hear him 11 years later with Flying High again.

Today's forecast, mostly sunny. Cloudy and breezy this afternoon, though. We'll see sunshine early, clouds breezy this afternoon, 88 for the daytime high. Going to warm up. Cloudy and breezy with a 20% chance of showers overnight tonight. Lows near 56. Tomorrow, mostly cloudy and 76. And Saturday, partly cloudy. Slight chance of rain, 77 on Saturday. Right now, we're sitting at 52 degrees in the OC Valley. This is Judas Priest. This one's called The Rage. It was on British Steel. Great album. Great song.

0: your guess. Call now to answer today's question at 208-746-1995.
1: Please give me the answer.
0: What's your guess?
2: Welcome back to the game, What's Your Guess? Only rules on this game, there's only two of them. You have to be 18 or older, and you have to wait 90 days between winning the cash. That's all. Easy. Here's a question. 53% of married women surveyed, they can't get their husbands to do this. What is it? 746-1995. Everybody who calls in with the correct answers entered to win $250 on the last day of the month. 53% of married women surveyed say they can't get their husbands.

0: What's your guess? Welcome back to the game, What's Your Guess? Only rules on this game, there's only two of them. You have to be 18 or older, and you have to wait 90 days between winning the cash. That's all. Easy. Here's a question. 53% of married women surveyed, they can't get their husbands to do this. What is it? 746-1995. Everybody who calls in with the correct answers entered to win $250 on the last day of the month. 53% of married women surveyed say they can't get their husbands to do this. 746-1995.
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Oh, you got some good guesses coming in on the game we call What's Your Guess? The question is this. 53% of married women surveyed say they just can't get their husbands to do this. What is it?

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0: right after the Y2K scare. That song came out. Year was 2000. Matchbox 20 on Z-Rock 96.5. 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The big old barbecue, and they're doing some fun stuff from 11 to 2. Here's today's question. Question: 53% of married women surveyed say they just can't get their husbands to do this. 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
1: Good morning, Lee.
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9: 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Mostly sunny early today. Then some clouds will roll in. It's going to get breezy. Highs today near 88. Cloudy and breezy tonight. Slight chance of showers. Lows near 56. Tomorrow, mostly cloudy skies. With daytime highs about 76. We're 54 now. Yeah.

0: ABC News. I'm Sherry Preston. Prices at the wholesale level crept up again last month compared to last August. Wholesale prices up 5.4%. That will be taken into account when the Fed meets later this month to set interest rates. President Trump promising every American adult $5,000 if the Republicans keep control of Congress in November. That would cost more than $1.3 trillion, and it's unclear if it's legal. Connecticut Senator Richard Blumenthal asking OpenAI CEO Sam Altman for details on how AI systems are operating.
1: A flurry of other lawmakers expressing concerns, too. Congresswoman Ana Paulina Luna of Florida calling for a special session of Congress to tackle AI. A Pennsylvania Democrat saying that this is an emergency. Major AI companies have in the past said that they would be open to government regulation, but Congress has never passed any meaningful AI law.
0: ABC's Jay O'Brien. The Amazon cargo plane involved in last weekend's deadly crash in Miami is being moved to a hangar for further investigation. This is ABC News.
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6: Sunshine early today with increasing clouds and breezy conditions this afternoon and a high today near 88. Cloudy and windy tonight, 20% chance of showers developing, overnight lows near 56. Mostly cloudy and cooler tomorrow with a high near 76. Currently 55 degrees in Lewiston. Good morning. I'm Brian Danner. A nighttime trip along Snake River Avenue in Lewiston will require a detour this week. Work crews are closing Snake River Avenue tonight, tomorrow night, and Monday night starting at 8 p.m. each night for paving. The work will continue through the night until it's done, or 6 a.m., whichever is sooner. The work runs between the roundabout at Southway Avenue and 11th Avenue. During daytime work, flaggers will continue to direct traffic through the work zone. If you're driving through there, you should expect delays and give yourself a few extra minutes. The Julietta Blackberry Festival is coming up. Saturday, the whole town will be celebrating with a day of classic cars, Blackberry treats, vendors, music, and family fun. It runs from 8 a.m. to 3 p.m. Saturday at Centennial Park in Julietta. Next week, a local veterans group is hosting a night of education, help, and hope surrounding veteran suicide. There will be guest speakers talking about mental health through inspiring stories and educational presentations. It's coming up at Lindsay Creek Vineyard on Thursday, September 17th from 5:30 p.m. to 8 p.m. It's open to veterans, family members, and supporters. In sports, Cole Young had a two-run double, and the Seattle Mariners beat the Texas Rangers 3-2 yesterday at T-Mobile Park. Rookie Cade Anderson got his first big league win. The left-hander allowed a run on six hits with five strikeouts over a six-inning start. Andres Munoz delivered a no-hit ninth to earn his 26th save of the year. The final game of the series is this afternoon in Seattle. The first pitch is set for 1:10 with live radio coverage in the LC Valley on 95.5 FM and AM 950 KOZE and in the Upper Clearwater Valley on AM 1300.

0: KLER. I'm Brian Danner, LC Valley News.
1: 53% of married women surveyed, Brian, say they can't get their husbands to do this. What do you think that answer is?
0: It's an answer I cannot say on the radio. I'll come up with something else for you, though, maybe.
1: No, I'm really curious what your first one was.
0: Eh? Yeah, I'll tell you later. 53%?
1: 53% of married women surveyed can't get their husbands to do this.
0: Change a diaper?
1: Change a diaper. I like that.
0: That's a lot cleaner than what I'm...
1: Yeah, that's not quite it. No, no. Let's check the rock line on these guesses here.
2: Back rub.
1: Oh. Oh.
2: Okay, let's see. Is it pick up after themselves?
1: Nope.
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I feel so bad for my wife, Angie. Every time that song comes on, I'm just drumming on the steering wheel like there's no tomorrow. It's so annoying. And I'll do it again next time it's on. I can't help it. 8:06 this morning with Def Leppard. 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Good morning.

0: 53% of married women surveyed say they can't get their husbands to do this. What is it?
1: Good morning.
0: Good morning.
1: I'm going to say call their mother-in-law mom.
0: Okay, let's take our last guess of the day.
2: Hello.
0: Hello.
2: Got an answer?
0: What's your guess?
2: I guess like my husband used to. He's deceased now, but changing their socks and underwear was nice.
0: So you're telling me that, rest in peace, that your husband wouldn't change his underwear and socks often enough?
2: Oh, no.
0: Oh,
2: no,
0: man.
2: No, most men don't. I'm honest.
0: Oh, boy.
2: If you think about it, you might do it, but a lot of them don't.
0: Wow. That's the grossest thing I'll hear all day, and I appreciate you.
2: that is very gross.
0: Yep. You have a great morning.
2: Okay, you too.
0: Bye-bye.
2: Bye.
0: Here's today's answer.
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It's 8:21. Lee McVay here on the Great Day Morning Show. It's 56 degrees. Going to lose some of the sunshine. Clouds coming in and breezy today. Daytime high is about 88. And don't forget, the biggest fall festival in the area is coming up on Halloween, October 31st. It's Saturday, October 31st, Pumpkin Palooza from noon to 4 downtown Lewiston. 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There's food and merchandise vendors, the Great Pumpkin Roll. There's costume contests and more. It's all going down noon to 4, Main Street, Lewiston. That's on Halloween. Vendors sign up.

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0: Well, LHS and the Bantams, LHS Bengals, Clarkston Bantams battle it out tomorrow night. Clarkston for the Battle of the Bridges game. 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
1: ABC News, I'm Sherry Preston. New numbers on inflation show it picked up at the wholesale level last month after cooling earlier this summer. High gas and oil costs because of the war leading to a 5.4% hike in inflation in the month of August compared to last year. The price of U.S. crude has now risen to more than $100 a barrel for the first time since May. The price of Brent crude, which is the international standard, rose to more than $105 a barrel today. Gas is now averaging $1.30 more per gallon than before the war with Iran began. At the GOP midterm convention in Dallas last night, President Trump defended the war, saying of Iran,
2: "If they had a nuclear weapon, I'd be calling the Supreme Leader, and I'd be saying, 'Mr. Supreme Leader, how are you, sir? Is there anything we can do for you?' as opposed to bombing the crap out of them."
1: The president also promising a $5,000 dividend check to every American adult should the Republicans retain control of Congress. This is ABC News.
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5: Sunshine early today with increasing clouds and breezy conditions expected this afternoon with a high today near 88. Mostly cloudy and breezy, 20% chance of showers tonight. Overnight lows near 56. Mostly cloudy and cooler tomorrow with highs here in the valley near 76. Currently 59 degrees in Lewiston. Good morning. I'm Brian Danner. Deputies from Whitman County pulled a woman over for a traffic stop and ended up arresting her for allegedly possessing meth. A press release from the Whitman County Sheriff's Office says they pulled over 39-year-old Lisa McCarthy of Colfax on Main Street in Colfax yesterday morning. The release says she consented to a search of her purse where they found a small amount of methamphetamine. The release goes on to say she denied consent to search her vehicle, but deputies got a warrant and found approximately 18 grams of meth and numerous items of drug paraphernalia. Deputies booked McCarthy into jail on a charge of possession of a controlled substance. The 92nd Lewiston Roundup continues with family night tonight at the Roundup Grounds just south of Lewiston. Rodeo events begin at 5 p.m. Tomorrow night is Tough Enough to Wear Pink with action starting at 5. The Roundup Parade is Saturday morning at 9:59 on Lewiston's Main Street, and the Patriot Night final rodeo performance will be held at 5 p.m. Saturday. This year's 9/11 procession through the LC Valley will end with a special event to mark the 25th anniversary. Tomorrow, firefighters, medics, deputies, police officers, and other first responders will travel through the valley starting in Asotin at 5:30 as usual. It will pass by all of the fire stations in Asotin County, Clarkston, then Lewiston, before finishing at Lewis-Clark State College. This year, they'll have a special presentation at Harris Field, and everyone is welcome. It begins shortly after the procession reaches the college, roughly around 6:45 tomorrow night. There's no charge to get in. In sports, the LC State volleyball team earned its second Cascade Conference victory of the season last night with a 3-0 sweep of Walla Walla on the road. The 12th-ranked Warriors hit an efficient 429 to take the contest by set scores of 25-17, 25-17, and 27-25. The win improves the Warrior record to 8-1 on the season and 2-1 in Cascade Conference play. Up next, the Warriors stay on the road. They're in Portland to face Warner Pacific in another Cascade Conference match tonight. I'm Brian Danner, LC Valley News.
0: Florida Man story again. This time it's a trio of intoxicated Florida men. Some were wearing just underwear, and they were arrested Sunday at 4:30 in the morning right outside a Waffle House. They pounded on the restaurant.

0: restaurant's window and then pelted it with beef sticks.
1: With beef sticks?
0: How drunk are you that you're just hitting the windows of the Waffle House with beef sticks? Knock it off. Police responding to the pre-dawn commotion outside the Waffle House found the suspects. They were 22, 21, and 19 years of age. They're just sitting on a bench outside a nearby laundromat, eating their beef sticks.
1: Mm-hmm.
0: Uh-huh. After being booked into the county jail, they were released on a $150 bond. So the Jerky Boys are back. We haven't heard from them in a while. Been a while. Jeez. How hammered are you? You're still going out at 4:30 and pelting the window of the Waffle House.
1: I'm just thinking they're probably tenderizing it.
0: I guess that's a good way to think about it. See, I like coming to you. You have all the answers.
1: Go for a meat stick. Sounds kind of good.
0: Chances of probation, slim to Jim.
1: Oh, yeah.
0: See what I did there?
1: I like that.
0: Yeah, didn't you? Under the Bridge, Red Hot Chili Peppers on Z-Rock 96.5. I had one from Marshall's Meats yesterday that Matt gave me. Oh, spicy and delicious. That was good jerky.

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two in a row from Cagey Elephant. Request for that last one, Beaches in Tennessee. Thanks for the call for that one. That's a great song. Mostly sunny tomorrow, this morning, but it's starting to cloud up already. We're going to see clouds and breezy conditions this afternoon. Should be about 88 this afternoon. Clouds are breezy tonight, 20% chance of showers. Tomorrow, mostly cloudy skies. Cools down to about 76. Saturday, partly cloudy. Maybe some rain in the afternoon and 77. 59 degrees now. It's Z-Rock 96.5. Crank this one up. It's AC/DC. This is called Riff Raff.

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All right, let's give you a quiz. You shout out the answer. Who do you think's older? Today, some people celebrating a birthday. We have Raymond Cruz, who played Tuco Salamanca on Breaking Bad and Better Call Saul. Tuco. Or Randy Johnson, Baseball Hall of Fame pitcher, the big unit himself, former Seattle Mariner Randy Johnson. Who's older? Is it Tuco from Breaking Bad or Randy Johnson? Say your answer. Answer on that one? Randy Johnson is 63, and Tuco, he's 62 today. Randy Johnson, just 1 year older. Here's another two. Is it rock and roll guitar god Joe Perry from Aerosmith? Or talk show guy, news talk guy, Bill O'Reilly. Who's older? Bill O'Reilly or Joe Perry from Aerosmith? Think about your answer there while I pull up an Aerosmith song. And the answer? Bill O'Reilly. He's 1 year older. Bill O'Reilly is 77 today, and Joe Perry is 76 years old.

0: Running James Dio, Rock and Roll Children, Z-Rock 96.5. 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
0: 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Cloudy and breezy this afternoon with daytime highs near 88. Cloudy and breezy tonight with a 20% chance of showers. Overnight lows near 56. Tomorrow, some more clouds. 76 degrees expected. We're at 63 now at Z-Rock. Hey, have a great day. Appreciate you.
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0: ABC News, I'm Wayne Cabot. Missouri is getting its old map back.
1: In a brief unexplained order with no noted dissents, the Supreme Court granted a request by a Democrat-backed advocacy group to block the GOP-favored map. The decision likely ends the legal whiplash over Missouri's map 2 months to Election Day.
0: ABC's Peter Harwell.

0: Lambus on his congressional maps. The $5,000 President Trump promised last night to all U.S. adults if Republicans win Congress is being called a bribe by Democratic leader Chuck Schumer and an economic disaster by Delaware Senator Chris Coons. He says it's a $1.3 trillion attempt to pay off voters at a time where $40 trillion in debt. The president is also promising $500 checks will go out in a few weeks to people in 30 states who he says were overcharged for Obamacare. The S&P is down, on track for a fourth straight loss. Wholesale inflation picked up last month. It's 5.4% from year to year. This is ABC News.
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7: I'm Brian Danner. A nighttime trip along Snake River Avenue in Lewiston will require a detour this week. Work crews are closing Snake River Avenue tonight, tomorrow night, and Monday night starting at 8 p.m. each night for paving. The work will continue through the night until it's done, or 6 a.m., whichever is sooner. The work runs between the roundabout at Southway Avenue and 11th Avenue. During daytime work, flaggers will continue to direct traffic through the work zone. If you're driving through there, you should expect delays and give yourself a few extra minutes. The Julietta Blackberry Festival is coming up. Saturday, the whole town will be celebrating with a day of classic cars, blackberry treats, vendors, music, and family fun. It runs from 8 a.m. to 3 p.m. Saturday at Centennial Park in Julietta. Next week, a local veterans group is hosting a night of education, help, and hope surrounding veteran suicide. There will be guest speakers talking about mental health through inspiring stories and educational presentations. It's coming up at Lindsay Creek Vineyard on Thursday, September 17th from 5:30 p.m. to 8 p.m. It's open to veterans, family members, and supporters. In sports, Cole Young had a two-run double, and the Seattle Mariners beat the Texas Rangers 3-2 yesterday at T-Mobile Park. Rookie Cade Anderson got his first big league win. The left-hander allowed a run on six hits with five strikeouts over a six-inning start. Andres Munoz delivered a no-hit ninth to earn his 26th save of the year. The final game of the series is this afternoon in Seattle. The first pitch is set for 110 with live radio coverage in the LC Valley on 95.5 FM and AM 950 KOZE, and in the Upper Clearwater Valley on AM 1300 KLER. I'm Brian Danner, LC Valley News.
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0: Here's a look at today, September 10th in rock history. Rod Stewart's first recording session was today in 1964, where he recorded a version of the blues song, Good Morning, Little Schoolgirl. Unfortunately for Rod, the Yardbirds released their version of the blues standard at about the same time and overshadowed his. Record releases on this day include the Kiss double album, Kiss Alive, in 1975, and the Rolling Stones' single, She's So Cold, in 1980.
1: And happy birthday to Aerosmith's lead guitarist, Joe Perry, who was born today in 1950.
0: Now that's a look at today, September 10th in rock history.

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2: 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The procession starts in Asotin at 5:30, and the ceremony will begin about 6:45 at Harris Field. 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

Z-Rock 96.5. It is the Valley's best rock, and a happy Thursday to you. The weather's not so bad. I'm kind of enjoying it. It's not too hot, not too cold. This is kind of perfect weather right now. It's mid-80s, but it's a little cloudy, so it's not baking down on you. As for tonight, it'll be a low of 58. I'll give you a weather update here pretty soon. Till then, surrender, Cheap Trick, and Z-Rock.

0: Groundwork Brewing is open this week during Snake River Avenue paving. Come by and celebrate their 7th birthday Thursday tonight and play Groundwork Trivia, birthday trivia. That's going to be Friday night. It's live music at 6 with the Delta G band. 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Groundwork Brewing on Snake River Avenue, open during construction. Now, I know the construction is a little rough to get. 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It kind of sucks, but it's definitely worth it, especially for the birthday event that's going on with trivia tonight, live music tomorrow, and Saturday also great music with Michael Kelly band.
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0: 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That's for weather tonight. It will be a low of 58. It will be actually a chance of rain. But tomorrow, Friday, high is 78, cooling off, mostly sunny. Friday night, some clouds rolling in. Saturday will be cloudy, 79, with that Saturday night rain. Low 52. Sunday, 66. More rain. Sunday night, chance of rain. Cooling off to a low of 49, getting chilly. Monday will just be nice and sunny, 71. Moment, it's clear. It's 88. I still haven't found what I'm looking for. You too. On Z-Rock.

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6: 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We ran up to the corner and hit right into the World Trade Center.
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Ruben Zato called in for that song. That was what Happy feels like. And they asked, what do I play over at the skate park? Well, this is one I do play. Mr. Jones, Counting Crows.

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now 4 o'clock, and unfortunately, no sports action today. Even with Seahawks won yesterday and Mariners, they played earlier today. So, nothing to talk about for the evening. But they won. They won today. Final score was 4-3 against the Rangers. But tomorrow, they're going up against the Athletics again at 6:40. Cradle of Love, Billy Idol on Z-Rock.

0: Yelsey Valley News will stream September 11th First Responder Procession live on our Facebook page. The parade starts at Assotin at 5:30. We'll conclude with the ceremony at Harris Field at 6:45, remembering the heroes that died 25 years ago. 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
0: 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You've been serving the area for over 20 years. As for weather tonight, it'll be a low of 58, chance of rain. Tomorrow, 78, cooling off from today. It'll be mostly sunny, with Friday night getting cloudy, low of 54. Saturday, about the same as Friday, 79, partly sunny with some rain coming in that Saturday night, which will continue through the rest of the week, or rest of the weekend, sorry. Sunday being 66 and rainy. Sunday night, rainy. And Monday, mostly sunny, 71. The moment, it's clear, it's 84. Might get a little bit warmer, but with some clouds rolling in, might kind of compress the heat in. But till then, we take care of our own. HollerQuest from Boyd, Bruce Springsteen.

0: ABC News. I'm Dave Packer. Two sources with knowledge tell ABC News that several U.S. warplanes were damaged in Iran's in an attack on an airbase on Jordan earlier this week. ABC's Martha Raddatz.
1: Sources familiar with the attack telling ABC News that the recent barrage of Iranian strikes targeting U.S. bases in the Middle East left 9 U.S. warplanes damaged at a base in Jordan, including an A-10 attack aircraft that lost a wing.
0: But President Trump telling News Nation that there was no damage to aircraft in this most recent attack. Joe DiGenova, an ally of President Trump, said today that he's resigned from his post leading a Justice Department investigation into whether law enforcement and intelligence officials conspired against the Republican president. A 15-year-old boy rescued at sea off the coast of Alaska in the Bering Sea after clinging to a small capsized boat for 3 days, two others not surviving, a brother and a cousin. This is ABC News.
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2: Good afternoon, I'm Greg Kraber. This Saturday, Clarkston firefighters and Clarkston students will be teaming up to raise money to help kids stay on the right path. They'll be on Bridge Street for the annual Helping Helmets fundraiser. Clarkston Fire's Matt Grubb is in charge of organizing the event.
3: We all voted for it, and we were super happy to have fun stay local. It's been a great partnership, and we really just wanted to impact the youth here in the Valley.
2: In the past, EPIC has used the funds to take students to Camp Whitman, where they learn team building and spend time away from technology. They also get to take trips into nature that they might not otherwise be able to afford. EPIC's Caden Massey says the results of the program speak for themselves.
4: It makes a huge difference. We have kids who have gone on these trips that have come back completely changed, just different people altogether. It matters a lot, and a lot of these people don't have the ability to travel and, you know, send their kids to all these places, go look at colleges, go see the world.
2: Massey says this year they hope to use donations to pay for youth activities that raise awareness of drunk driving, vaping, and underage cannabis use. They'll be on Bridge Street Saturday at the intersections of 5th Street and 13th Street, starting at 9 a.m., hoping you'll help local youth with your spare change. The 92nd annual Lewiston Roundup continues with family night tonight at the Roundup grounds just south of Lewiston. Gates open at 4:59 and rodeo action starts at 6:59 tonight. Tomorrow night is Tough Enough to Wear Pink with action starting at 6:59. The Roundup parade is Saturday morning with 9:59 on Main Street in downtown Lewiston, and Patriot Night final rodeo performance will be held at 6:59 Saturday evening. You can put it on the calendar. Flavors of Downtown is coming soon. Businesses on 6th Street in Clarkston are coming together for a block party of sorts. You can walk through downtown and enjoy a variety of foods, shopping, and live music. It's coming up September 25th from 4 to 7 p.m. There is no cost to stroll through and peruse the shops and restaurants. Your weather forecast in the LZ Valley tonight, 56 degrees, a 20% chance of rain, and winds gusting into the 20s. Tomorrow, 80 degrees with increasing clouds. Saturday, 79 degrees with afternoon showers. And that's your news. 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